0: 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At 1490 AM, CJSN is a proud part of Golden West. 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

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They say what happens here stays here, all of this will disappear. 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
4: Good morning. This is Kirsty Hansen back with the five-day forecast. This morning we're looking at sun and clouds with a high of 27 and a low of 12 later on. Tomorrow, sunny and a high of 28. Saturday and Sunday, we'll see sun and clouds with highs around 34. Then on Monday, sunny and a high of 26. 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
1: She was storming through the house that day, and I could tell she was leaving. And I thought, oh, she'll be back, till she turned around and pointed at the wall and said,

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2: Good morning, I'm Eric Haddam. An Alberta man convicted in connection with the 2008 murder near Brooks is currently being held in cells of the Swift Current Municipal RCMP detachment after breaching a release order out of Alberta. Jason Carr was arrested Tuesday night and appeared in Swift Current Provincial Court yesterday morning by phone, where he was scheduled to next appear in court this afternoon. The 51-year-old was subject to a release order related to a drug and weapon bust in June 2025 that saw 1.8 kilograms of cocaine and two rifles seized. Grasslands National Park is receiving national recognition through a new Royal Canadian Mint Collector coin. The coin is part of a four-coin series celebrating Canada's national parks and reserves. The design showcases the park's prairie landscape, a plains bison, and Parks Canada's iconic red chairs. The park is also a place of deep significance for Indigenous peoples, with connections to the land spanning countless generations. Parks Canada says the collaboration with the Royal Canadian Mint will help encourage Canadians and visitors from around the world to discover the country's natural and cultural treasures. The Maple Creek RCMP detachment area saw a significant drop in crime severity in 2025. The overall crime severity index fell 20 points to 68.8. That's below both the national average of 75 and Saskatchewan's average of 146.6. Maple Creek ranked 58th out of 86 Saskatchewan RCMP detachment areas. Police say the decrease was driven in part by fewer property crimes. Break and enters dropped from 28 to 16, fraud fell from 27 to 19, and theft was cut in half from 50 incidents to 25. The community of Hazlet is ready to tie a bow on the summer market season, with the final market coming up on August 27th. Lindsay Alaban invites everyone to join them for

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1: Good morning, I'm Eric Haddam. A Medicine Hat man with an extensive record is behind bars at the Swift Current Municipal RCMP detachment after being arrested on Tuesday night for breaching Alberta release orders. Jason Carr appeared at Swift Current Provincial Court yesterday via phone and is scheduled to return to court at 2:30 this afternoon. The 51-year-old received a plethora of charges in 2025, including extortion and unauthorized possession of firearms, and in 2008 was charged with manslaughter and aggravated assault. Grasslands National Park is being featured on a new Royal Canadian Mint Collector coin. The park is part of the Mint's 2026 four-coin series, Canada's National Parks, highlighting protected areas from different regions across the country. The Grasslands coin features a plains bison standing against the park's open prairie landscape, with Parks Canada's signature red Adirondack chairs also included in the design. The park was selected because of its ecological significance and conservation achievements. The Maple Creek RCMP detachment say property crime decreased 21% in 2025, helping bring down the area's overall crime severity index. The nonviolent CSI fell from the 95 to 100 range in previous years to about 65 last year. Police reported fewer break-and-enters, frauds, thefts, and administration of justice offenses. However, the violent crime severity index increased by 10 points. Police say that was primarily driven by a small number of serious offenses, including three sexual assaults, two extortion cases, and an increase in assaults involving a weapon or causing bodily harm. The village of Hazel is gearing up for its final market of the summer season. Lindsay Alaban, Economic Development Officer for the village of Hazlet.
2: 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We have Skyline Fruits always comes and brings us delicious fruits and veggies. And our local cafe does a supper during the market, so it's

Tyler Joe Miller, Never Met a Beer, is on Country 94.1, Country 1490. My name is Chris. Appreciate you tuning in with me here in the morning show, powered by Canadian Tire, 1031 right now. Thank you so much for allowing me to be a part of your day today as we roll on through. If you are cruising around here in Swift Current over the next, the next few hours here, keep in mind a couple of areas that are closed road-wise. The 200 block of First Avenue Northeast between Herbert and Chaplin will be closed up until 3 p.m. this afternoon as the city is hacking some trees, so no driving in that area and no parking in there as well, too, unless you want a tree on your roof, and I just don't think that's the case. The 200 block of 3rd Avenue Northwest between Herbert and Chaplin also closed for some construction. City asks that you plan ahead and use some alternate roads when need be. 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Johnny Walker now. Here's Josh Stumpf on Country 94.1, Country 1490.

0: go. Okay. I guess that's all we have time for today. Ladies and gentlemen, thank you for joining me on The Post. We are closing out the show right now. We had a bunch of good calls today, and I'd be happy to see even more the next time the show comes around. So if it's me or if it's Tara, don't feel afraid. Give us the call when the show is back on Tuesday, 306-778-3247. Write it down for next time. And until then, have a great rest of your morning.
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2: Good afternoon, I'm Hayden Michaels. A Tompkins man facing a litany of charges, including fraud, possession, and break and enter, received an 18th charge on August the 13th. Cody Kemick was represented in Swift Current Provincial Court yesterday morning by Regina lawyer Rodney Similuk, where the court learned that the 43-year-old had picked up a new charge of impaired operation on August 13th. Judge Alan Jacobson granted an adjournment, and Kemick is scheduled to appear back in court on September the 9th. A $39 million renovation of the Swift Current Comprehensive High School is moving closer to construction. Tenders opened on Friday for the first phase of the project, which will focus on mechanical, electrical, and building code upgrades. Education Minister and Swift Current MLA, Everett Hindley, says that much of the work won't be noticeable to students or staff, but that it's still necessary.
3: Essentially, the mechanical systems at the Comp High School have reached their end of life, and they need to be upgraded to more modern and efficient systems, and that's what's going to be happening.
2: The first phase also includes fire suppression improvements and asbestos remediation. A Swift Current Comp student is back home after spending 4 months in Japan as part of a learning exchange program. Aurora Garcia says that the school went out of its way to help her adjust, including assigning classmates to help her navigate classes and school life.
4: Since I wasn't that good at Japanese when I got there, so like I would mess up trying to say something and they would be super, super nice about it and very, very helpful.
2: Garcia says that the experience also gave her a chance to learn Japanese culture while sharing some of her Canadian traditions with her new friends. Ranger the Bison was celebrating 75 years at the Swift Current Museum, with children getting a chance to learn more about the animal and the prairie ecosystem. Crystal Lundgren, education coordinator with the Swift Current Museum, says Grasslands National Park brought in a collection of bison-related items for the celebration.
5: They're here with many items that children are able to touch and learn about bison in the Grasslands area.
2: The display included horns, a skull, fur, hoof pieces, and tools. Saskatchewan producers are being reminded that what stays behind in a pasture this fall can pay dividends next year. Regional forage specialist Mackenzie Paget says that leaving enough residue on pasture after grazing can have a significant impact on next year's forage production and overall pasture condition.
6: That litter left behind from your current grazing season can help the pasture next year by protecting the soil surface, increasing moisture availability, and improving amounts of organic matter, which together can improve pasture's resilience to drought.
2: Paget encourages producers to assess litter levels this fall as part of their pasture management plans.
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7: I'm Colin Powers with a look at sports. A tough start for Saskatchewan at the Ray Carter Cup in Summerside, Prince Edward Island. Quebec scored in each of the first six innings, cruising to a 10-1 win in the opening game of the National 15U Baseball Championship. Swift Current's Luke Mitchell started at first base and went 0-2, while former Swift Current minor ball player A.J. Carnahan also went 0-2 at second base. Saskatchewan will play twice tomorrow against B.C. and Alberta. The Swift Current Broncos wrapped up their annual hockey school today, which brought about 60 young players together with 9 Broncos athletes. Broncos Executive Vice President of Business Operations Dominic LePan says the players brought plenty of experience to the ice to help the next generation develop.
8: When we're drafting players, we try to make sure that we're drafting the top players, not just from a performance standpoint, but from also an off-ice standpoint. So we know that the youth of today looks up to our players, and we expect our players to hold a high standard when it comes to the way that they carry themselves in the community.
7: The camp combined hockey instruction with mentorship, giving young players the opportunity to learn from Broncos athletes. The Ottawa Redblacks are looking to snap an historic losing streak tonight, but they'll be in tough as they visit the East Division leading Montreal Alouettes to start week

Dallas Smith, Hide from a Broken Heart. I'm Dara. Good afternoon. Hope you're enjoying your Thursday so far. Gearing up for another weekend. We've got music in just a moment from Zach Top. Right now, let's keep it going with High Valley. It's Fools.

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How's it going? I'm Dara. Right around 3:30 this Thursday afternoon. We got music coming out from Blake Shelton right now. Let's keep it going with Dallas Smith. It's good. Good time goes.

One night, a sleepy little boy knelt beside my bed. He smiled and looked into my eyes, and this is what he said. Daddy, my daddy, you've taught me lots today. So, Daddy, my daddy, teach me how to pray. You brought me home a brand new kite and showed me how to fly. And there ain't no other kid whose dad can knock a ball so high. I'd like to thank God for you, but I don't know what to say. So, Daddy, my daddy, teach me how to pray. I had to turn and leave his room, and he began to cry. I didn't want my boy to know, but so did I. His best pal had forsaken him, but what was there to say? For daddy, his daddy, had forgotten how to pray.